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And gas. 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
1: Cindy 103.3 Alternative on the 90s and 2000s. I'm Steve. If you don't have your tickets yet for 3 days grace, you have a minute. November 3rd is when their show is at Cambridge Field House. But, you know, it's one of those things you could buy now. I'm going to look forward to it. Can I get a bonus out of it? That's your psychology of money. It's 3 days grace. I hate everything about you.

Zendy 103.3, alternative of the 90s and 2000s. I'm Steve. I had to click on this headline because I like coffee. And it says, here's how many cups of coffee a day you should stay under. You know, and here's your max. And I was worried about it until they looked at it. And it's five cups of coffee. Who's drinking five cups of coffee out there? If, yeah, you probably should cut back. My heart's racing just thinking about it. 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

Killers, Mr. Brightside. Indy 103.3, Alternative Fun, the 90s and 2000s. This guy's part of a new festival going down in Santa Monica later this year. Although, I thought they were going to be doing anything. I thought Brandon Flowers was going to be just solo, which he is. He has a new album out called, well, coming out called Thrasher. New song out in the world called Plans. But apparently Killers doing their thing too this year. It's Indy 103.3.

90s, Indy 102.3, alternative fun, the 90s and 2000s. I'm Steve, Ed O'Brien of Radiohead, talking recently about how if they're going to tour, they might just do like 20 shows. And then he came back and said, what I meant was max 20 shows, maybe half that. So it's, I guess if they're touring, you should find them. It's Radiohead Creep.

Zeddy 103.3, alternative on the 90s and 2000s. I'm Steve. I know we got to be coming up in the 30th anniversary of this album. It came out summer of this year in 2026. Here's Sublime, What I Got. Early.

Zendy 103.3, alternative on the 90s and 2000s. I'm Steve. 21 Pilots, I got a new movie on the way. This particular movie is called More Than We Ever Imagined. And they're going to open it up in an IMAX film, August 8th. Online watch party as well. We're going to host a Q&A. It's Zendy 103.3 at 21 Pilots, Heathens.

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As time ticks by, still I try.

Blue White Stripes, 7 Nation Army, and Indie 103.3, alternative on the 90s and 2000s, and famously, a sick bass line in there, which Jack White said it wasn't a bass. That's his guitar. He just tuned it down for that, for the recording of that. It's No Doubt, Indie 103.3.

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That's alternative fun, the 90s and 2000s. And gas in your tank with the gas card giveaway we got going on with Ben this week. 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

0: 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I'm Steve, Fall Out Boy and Incubus coming up after Kid Rock, Cowboy.
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That's a lot of G's. Ben's got that tomorrow. 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

Neon Trees with Animal on Indie 103.3, alternative from the 90s and 2000s. And leaving you with this one from the 20-teens and part of our iHeart Reading Music Festival later this year. Here's Weezer, Go Away, Indie 103.3.

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My name's Thor. 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

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Oh, yeah.

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2: Yes.
0: He sang the national anthem at the San Jose Giants minor league baseball game.
2: I know.
0: And he posted that on his Instagram. Was it Instagram?
2: Yeah,
0: Instagram.
2: Yeah, we got to
0: see the video.
2: Some Woody Show merch, because he's always wearing merch of another radio station.
0: Yeah, a station that I don't even think puts him on the air.
2: No.
1: Really?
2: Yeah.
0: Anymore. He used to be.
2: Okay. Yeah, he used to be on the station.
1: I will say that his tempo has improved.
0: It has.
3: Yeah.
1: It really has.
3: Better.
1: He used to rush right through it.
2: I think this is like his fifth one.
1: So
0: we're being supportive of our friend Hammer and Hank. Congratulations.
3: God bless.
0: It's really such good. A big deal to him. He loves doing that stuff.
2: Yeah.
0: Hey, guys, that was not AI.
2: No.
0: That was the real deal right there.
1: It's real Hank.
0: Yeah.
2: He's open to other markets, too.
1: Oh,
2: and other teams if you need him.
0: Well, look, everybody's got their thing, you know?
1: Yeah.
0: He's singing the national anthem.
1: Good for him. That'd be scary.
0: I did want to bring up the AI thing. I'm so, I know it's not going anywhere, but man, is everybody else burned out about hearing about AI all the time?
1: Almost daily.
3: Oh, my God, yes.
0: Man, so one aspect of it that I am tired of hearing, I wanted to get your opinion on this, and you could text over.

0: ladies.
1: Oh, okay.
2: All right.
1: We don't.
0: Ladies, all right. Ladies, let's see if you agree or disagree. Okay. And fellas, too, a roundabout way for you, too. This is Ivy Lauren. She was Miss Arizona 2023. And let's see if you agree with what she's saying here.
3: A lot of times as women, we overthink what it takes to land a good provider. Good men don't expect you to be a supermodel. Good men are actually pretty simple. One, I don't play games. I say what I want and what I don't want. I don't expect them to read my mind. I don't do little things where I drop hints. Number two, I don't withhold physical intimacy. I don't use it as like a bargaining tool. Physical intimacy is very, very important for a happy marriage. I love my man. I respect him. I want to give that to him often. Number three, I do not talk badly about my husband to other people. I build him up when he's around me and when he's not. I'm proud of who he is, and my friends know that. Number four, and I think this is the biggest one, I am pleasable. It is very, very possible and easy for him to make me happy.

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I'm Teresa. You guys know what's up. It's all about the music and the money. You are four songs away from the free money ferret.

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0: You guys know for years I have told you I will never turn against Taco Bell. 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Man, I was poor. Taco Bell doing lettuce-free deals right now. It's not their fault. I'll show them love. I will. 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

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I'm going to get you into Avril Skater Boy, which is a moment already. 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

80s and 2000s, Days of Thunder. Those of you who remember the Tom Cruise movie, Nicole Kidman obviously was in it. They were married at the time. It just got a sequel green light. Yeah. Put Nicole Kidman back in it. That's going to be huge. We are Indy 103.3. Tom Cruise is already going to make it huge. 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

right, before I get you into this $1,000 win, you Family Guy fans, Stewie is getting a spinoff. It's been given the green light 2 seasons already, because, I mean, I think it's gonna be a win no matter what. Stewie, like, gets kicked out of, like, his daycare, and he's got to go to a new spot, whole new cast. Everything will debut in 2027 on Fox, and the next day on Hulu. I love that. I'm Teresa. It's Oasis Now. Then the free money ferret's going to come in and give you $1,000.

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just imagine what you could do with $1,000. 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

What are the top Google searches? What exactly is explosive diarrhea? People are actually Googling the level of fuego that would need to occur to know if they have this parasite or not. I have to giggle. I would never laugh at anybody with it, but that's funny. We are Indy 103.3. Sorry.

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More food, more moments, new rides. 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Check it out because everything kicks off that first week of August. Cardigans, as promised, we are Indy 103.3. Then at 120 right there, you got another.

spoilers. You Family Guy fans are going to like this. Stewie is getting a spinoff. Two seasons have already been given the green light. 2027, it will air on Fox, the next day on Hulu. Like, Stewie gets kicked out of his daycare, and he's got to find a new spot, whole new cast. I'm down for that. It's Matchbox 20. Then I'm giving you $1,000. Good luck. We are Indy 103.3.

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It's so simple.

Stone Temple Pilots doing a phenomenal job on the road with Godsmack. 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So cheers. So Chili Peppers now. I got Fall Out Boy. 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Then after

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Sports moment. Colts have less than a week before they start training camp. They haven't started it yet. Most have. Also, the Fever giving them a little love. They blew out the Connecticut Suns 123-88 last night. Cheers to ya. I mean, they have won three in a row so far. Now they're going to be heading into the All-Star break, and then they'll be in Seattle next Tuesday. We are Indy 103.3. Your money's after this. Good luck.

key to a long life. I'm going to tell you all about it coming up in two songs. This 108-year-old queen is giving us some life advice, and I'm here to take it. We are Indy 103.3. I'm Teresa.

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1: The only time we use AI is for our grocery list. Why is this so healthy? Where's chocolate-covered things that I love? Guaranteed human.

Indy 103.3, all the alts from the 90s, the 2000s. I'm Teresa, helping you out here and helping myself. This 108-year-old woman, her name's Susan. She's got the keys to a long life. She's from Delaware. She's given us some tips. She says, keep moving. Daily exercise. Movement is medicine. Truth. Eat healthy food. Be independent. Keep your mind busy and expand your horizons. Go to different countries. Travel if you can. Start new, you know, book clubs. Like, basically, she's saying YOLO. Live your life. Cheers.

All right, I got to get out of here. We are Indy 103.3. I'm Teresa. Thank you for letting me hang out. Ben is next. He's got a lot of free money, ferret money, and the Get-Go gas card at $3.50. So wait for that win, because $50 in gas, yeah, I know you could take that. Let's go, TA. I'll see you tomorrow. I love you. No.

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Andy 103.3, good afternoon. It is Ben. It is pre-Friday, also known as Thursday, July 23rd. Appreciate you hanging out with us and being part of the show. 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Either way, I want to hear from you. Let's get started. It is Pumpkins.

0: just doesn't have the same ring to it.
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0: Indy 103.3, the free money ferret has been dropping off these $1,000 keywords all day. And Julie, you've won $1,000.
1: This is amazing. My heart is pumping. Like, this is so crazy.
0: Okay, so now that you've won the money, have you had any time to think about what you might do?
1: I'm really looking forward to paying some bills, but also taking a little bit of a staycation might be nice as well.
0: That sounds perfect. Treat yourself a little bit. Rest a little bit. Take care of some bills. Another chance to win $1,000 right after this song on Indy 103.3. Oh, yeah.

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I would love to make your life just at least a little bit easier. I know a lot of things are expensive right now. So we are going to get you a chance to win a $50 Get-Go gas card. 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

0: 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The Fever blew out the Connecticut Sun last night, 123-88 at Gainbridge Fieldhouse. Caitlin Clark led the way with 27 points. They've won three in a row. They enter the All-Star break and will visit Seattle on Tuesday. Also, Caitlin Clark just announced as the cover athlete for the NBA 2K27 Deluxe Edition.
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0: Indy 103.3, the Free Money Ferrets has been making the rounds. And Sherry, congratulations, because you have won.
1: Oh my gosh, that is so awesome. I have been playing this for years.
0: Well, congratulations.
1: I will pay off some bills and fix my broken down car with the money that I won.
0: Well, congrats again to Sherry. You will have a chance to win $1,000 right after this song on Indy 103.3.

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Indie 103.3 alternative from the 90s and 2000s. It doesn't feel real that the high for today here in central Indiana is 78 degrees. That just doesn't make sense. High of 78 tomorrow as well. A high of 81, partly cloudy for your Saturday. Will get warmer on Sunday with a high of

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I'm just going to call this little segment therapy. What is something that you're embarrassed about from when you were younger? It could be anything. Like for me, I mean, there's a lot of things I'm embarrassed about. But one of them is that I used to get so angry when I would be playing bad in a video game. Like I look back and I'm like, that's pretty embarrassing. Also, JNCO jeans. I wore JNCO jeans and that has not aged well. Tap the red mic when you're listening to us on the free iHeartRadio app.

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0: Well, congrats again to Preston. 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
4: 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I used to go to this bar

93.3. I'm about to break one of my rules, which is I don't like when people come on the radio and they do the, you know, recent study shows. I don't like it. I don't. But because I see coffee research all of the time in headlines, and half of them are like, coffee's good for you. And half of them are like, coffee's bad for you. The American Heart Association says that research indicates consuming up to 5 cups of coffee a day is generally safe for most adults. 5 cups. Do you drink 5 cups of coffee a day? I know someone down the hall that does.

Indy 103.3 alternative from the 90s and 2000s. The free money ferret dropped off a keyword a little earlier this hour. It was worth $1,000. Now, if you, by chance, missed that keyword, I'm going to go ahead and repeat it for you now. So, to use this hour's keyword to win $1,000, it is bank, B-A-N-K. 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

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So Taco Bell is now selling lettuce-free versions of their products because of this whole super explosive diarrhea situation. 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

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It's been another chance for you to win a $50 Get-Go gas card. 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

Indy 103.3 Alternative from the 90s and 2000s. Just a few weeks away from the opening of the Indiana State Fair, which is Friday, August 7th. I don't know if I'm supposed to tell you this now or if I can, but I'm just going to. 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

Mandy 103.3, alternative from the 90s and 2000s. It's Ben, as always. I appreciate you being here. I appreciate you being part of the show. This is, after all, your show. So don't forget, you have feedback. You tap the red microphone when you're listening to us on the free iHeartRadio. You can also hit me up on socials at Benderman. Our dude Steve is in next. You're in great hands. I'll catch up with you tomorrow afternoon. Same time, same place. Some.

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Foo Fighters on Indie 103.3, alternative from the 90s and 2000s. Of Steve, have you gotten your tickets for Weird Al yet? 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

It is Grace, just like you on Indy 103.3, alternative fun, the 90s and 2000s. I'm Steve. Beck doing a song exploder recently where they kind of break down the different parts of a song, and there is a lot going on this, whether it's the drums, slide guitar, sitar. 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